0: I mean, he and his girlfriend Emily had just pulled into the parking lot when the shooting began. As hundreds ran for their lives, Jordan drew his semi-automatic pistol and went toward the danger, seen on video repeatedly firing at the shooter. Authorities say an off-duty state trooper also took aim at the suspect, and the pair's heroic actions bought valuable time for people to flee.
1: The investigators say that you probably saved a lot of lives.
2: My goal was to try to help as many people get home.
3: Police say the shooter, 24-year-old Chad Williams, turned the gun on himself. SpaceX posted a loss of $541 million in the second quarter, but that's less than the analysts expected. Maybe Elon Musk should play the Powerball, the jackpot growing to $786 million. I'm Wayne Cabot, ABC News.
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25: Somebody else texted in, Corey Bush from Missouri. She gone. Yeah, she got crushed in her primary bid to win back the Democratic nomination for the one Democratic seat in Missouri. That's going to stay in the hands of Wesley Bell. General election shouldn't be a problem there. Let's see here. Great show. Jim in Richmond, Kentucky checks in. Great show. Glad I got in on the ground floor. Happy to hear it, Jim. Illinois checks in. Go to geoengineeringwatch.org for climate change. Wow info. Let's see here. Have you ever had a dream? Oh, speaking of this, listen, on the programming note, before we go back to the, before we go to the phones. Programming note, tomorrow, somebody, Northfield mentioned they wanted a sleep expert on. We got a sleep expert on for tomorrow night, first hour. So come back for that. That should be really kind of interesting. Let's go to the phones here. Bill in New Hampshire has been holding on. Bill, you're a first-time caller. Welcome to America at Night. Thanks for joining us.
26: My honor. I think you're doing a great job. Listening to Rod last hour, and all, this brings back to mind what I've noticed in the United States for decades. Stepping back and thinking about attitudes of liberals and progressives, some with the sort of these, what I call it, toxic idealism, where the,

Bear Eye Radio, and he's our Cronin. I'm Gary McNamara. All right, looking at the Michigan Democratic Senate race, El Sayed up 48.8% to Stevens 47.1%. So 1.7% right now with 94% of the vote in, and still not a declared winner on Real Clear Politics. We'll keep you updated.

time on this Wednesday morning, the fifth day of the month of August, and you are tuned in to a Columbia Morning with David Gaines. Good morning, everybody. How are you doing on this Wednesday morning? Interesting results, right, when it comes to yesterday's primary election. And very interesting to see how close it was in terms of getting our sales tax for our police and fire services across the finish line.

this Wednesday morning, the aftermath of a primary election. Countywide election. Interesting headlines on this Wednesday morning. Our governor has reacted and released statements to the outright rejection of his beloved Amendments 4 and 5, as he was a big supporter and wanted both of those. Not too happy with the results, as you might imagine, and I'll read those comments here in a couple of moments here, but vowing to continue to try to push those things down the line. So let's talk about our city sales tax for police and fire personnel that just squeaked by yesterday. And a really nice write-up as usual that you could find this morning in the Missourian. Sydney Rohrberg, the writer of this particular article, and Proposition 1. As you heard in the newscast there, and again, we're still waiting for the numbers, the returns to be finalized, but as of the end of reporting last night, had won by a margin of less than 1%. Apparently, only 85 votes separated propositions, yes votes and no votes, in the results yesterday. So narrow.

Welcome back, America. We have an excellent piece by our friend Eli Lake in the Free Press. It says this: on Monday, Abdul El-Sayed's last day of campaigning to be the Democrat nominee for the Michigan State Senate, vacated by Gary Peters, one event stood out. It was a pool party that took place in Detroit, where El-Sayed chatted amiably with the progressive influencer, he's really a terror influencer, Hassan Pucker, as other, quote, content creators, unquote, took selfies and lounged on floaties. El-Sayed ribbed Piker for his recent trend of wearing suits, in contrast to the candidate's usual tight-fitting black T-shirt. Pucker expressed wonder at all the social media clips he had seen of, quote, white dude bros that are so stoked to vote